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It is Rock Unleashed. It is Metal Unleashed. And tonight it will be Slayer Unleashed on Scary Terry's Saturday Nightmare. What's up? I'm Scary Up and Terry. And for the next 5 hours, it is nothing but the heavy stuff on 94.7 The Beast, 102.9 Beast Junior on your smartphone or tablet with the Beast app, or on your smart speaker when you tell it to play 94.7 The Beast. And today being 6-6, we will celebrate the International Day of Slayer by playing songs from the band all night long. We'll give some other bands a turn, though. Don't you worry. In case you're like that one guy who's like, ooh, Slayer. Don't worry. We'll give some other bands a turn, including Mr. Robert the Zombie. It is Scum of the Earth. It's Scary Terry's Saturday Nightmare, 94.7 The Beast.

0: 94.7 The Beast, Rock Unleashed, Metal Unleashed. It is Scary Terry's Saturday Nightmare, International Day of Slayer Edition with Live Undead. What's up? I'm Scary Effin' Terry. That's not the last Slayer song you're going to hear tonight. Coming up, we will fire up something else from that classic album, South of Heaven. We'll also hear Whitechapel and more as the nightmare continues on 94.7 The Beast.
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International Day of Slayer Edition. We'll hear from the band and from a former member of the band right after Deftones. It's Be Quiet and Drive. It's Scary Terry's Saturday Nightmare. Back where it belongs on The Beast.

0: 94.7 The Beast, Rock Unleashed, Metal Unleashed on Scary Terry's Saturday Nightmare. It is the International Day of Slayer, and we've got a very special guest on tonight's Nightmare, the original drummer for Slayer, Dave Lombardo. And Dave, I mean, you're pretty inspirational to people who play drums, man.
1: I had Dave Mustaine on the show a while back, and don't worry, it won't get too weird, but I asked him a similar question, and I got to ask you the same thing. How does it feel to know that you have inspired nothing short of an army of drummers? I mean, seriously, man, every drummer I've ever worked with when I used to be in bands that were desperate enough to have me, I mean, every single drummer name checked Dave Lombardo. I mean, how does that feel?
2: It feels unreal in a lot of ways, you know, because I don't consider myself, you know, that kind of a musician, but you know, because I always feel like I want to, you know, better myself as an artist and as a player. I don't feel like I've reached that. I feel like I can never reach that, because the musicians that I look up to, you know, have done so much more. So, you know, I'm honored, you know, and very flattered, you know. But man, I'm a work in progress, you know. I'm always trying new things and recreating myself as much as I can. So I don't know. I'm grateful. I'm grateful for what I've done and how people, you know, perceive my drumming.
0: He is a humble guy. We will have more with Dave Lombardo. We will have more Slayer on this International Day of Slayer. It's on Scary Terry's Saturday Nightmare. It's on The Beast.
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8: Tonight will be mostly clear with a low of 57 degrees, winds out of the east at 5 to 10 miles per hour, and our Sunday will stay mostly sunny with a high of 84, though we will see increasing clouds later on, and chances of showers and thunderstorms returning on Monday, a high of 80 degrees. With your storm track forecast, I'm meteorologist Tanner Blonke.
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It's Scary Terry's Saturday Nightmare. Metal Unleashed.

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It is Rock Unleashed, Metal Unleashed on Scary Terry's Saturday Nightmare with Iron Maiden and the Evil That Men Do. Seven Dust before that, bringing us into hour number two of the Nightmare, the International Day of Slayer edition. Coming up, we've got, well, Slayer. And we'll probably play some more Slayer. But don't worry, other bands also get a turn, including this one. Motionless and Wyatt, it's America. Scary Terry's Saturday Nightmare. It's on 94.7 The Beast.

0: 94.7 The Beast, Rock Unleashed, Metal Unleashed. It is Scary Terry's Saturday Nightmare, International Day of Slayer Edition with Slayer and Seasons in the Abyss. Concert season is here in Wisconsin, and that includes big festivals. Monster Hall Music Fest coming your way. God, man, is that next week already in the thriving metropolis of Unity? And then this August, my favorite fest in the upper Midwest, Northwoods Rock Rally. From Ashes to New, New Medicine, Power Man 5000, so many more. August 19th through 22nd in Glen Flora. I'll be your host that weekend. Grab your tickets to that and all the other big shows coming your way this summer. 947thebeast.com.
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2: 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If you don't like Scary Terry's Saturday Nightmare, Terry's going to ask why not. With a chainsaw.

Scene Queen Pink Rover. It's on Scary Terry's Saturday Nightmare. It's on 94.7 The Beast, Mudvayne before that, and Dig. I'm Scary F and Terry. It is the International Day of Slayer. We will have one of their classics on deck right after Trivium. Zen Waves. It's on Scary Terry's Saturday Nightmare. 94.7 The Beast.

0: Chief Meteorologist Slayer with Raining Blood. It's on Scary Terry's Saturday Nightmare. It's on 94.7 The Beast. What's up? I'm Scary Effin' Terry. Slayer, one of the most influential bands in metal. A band that's influenced the likes of Philip H. Anselmo of Pantera.
1: Slayer, man, such a huge band in my life, and I know there's millions of people that could say the same thing, but it means the world to me, and I love those dudes, and it's amazing. It's just flat out overwhelming, because I've said this so many freaking times, but really, man, I consider myself just a fan of heavy music and stuff, man. So to be part of anything to do with a Slayer tour is just mind-boggling, man. I don't know what else to say, man. I'm blown away.
0: We will hear more from Philip H. Anselmo in the way of music. Pantera next as the nightmare continues on The Beast.
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6: Tonight will be mostly clear with a low of 57 degrees, winds out of the east at 5 to 10 miles per hour, and our Sunday will stay mostly sunny with a high of 84, though we will see increasing clouds later on, and chances of showers and thunderstorms returning on Monday, a high of 80 degrees. With your storm track forecast, I'm meteorologist Tanner Blonkey.
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It is Scary Terry's Saturday Nightmare with Anthrax, AIR, System of a Down. Before that, Hypnotized, getting us into hour number three of the show. 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
0: If today's your birthday, you share it with some people who are a pretty big deal, starting with the man who said, "I only regret that I have but one life to give for my country." Said it before he was executed by the British in the Revolutionary War, Nathan Hale. You also share your birthday with David Abercrombie, one of the founders of Abercrombie & Fitch. You also share your birthday with the author who brought us Flowers in the Attic, V.C. Andrews. In the world of Hollywood peeps, you share your birthday with Freddy Krueger himself, Robert England. You also share your birthday with Harvey Fierstein, Tony Award-winning stage and screen actor and playwright. He did Torch Song Trilogy and Kinky Boots. You also share your birthday with actress and comedian Sandra Bernhardt. She was Nancy in the comedy Roseanne. You also share your birthday with Daniel Logan, who played Boba Fett in Star Wars Episode II, Attack of the Clones. In the world of the Squared Circle, you share your birthday with Conan, Arriba La Raza. In the world of music, you share your birthday with Levi Stubbs of the Four Tops, guitar god Steve Vai, Shania Salt, bassist for White Zombie, Christina Scabia, front lady for Lacuna Coil, and you share your birthday with the front man of the band that we are celebrating tonight, Tom Araya of Slayer. If today's your birthday, make it a happy heavy metal one. This song is for you.
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1: 94.7 The Beast, Rock Unleashed, Metal Unleashed. It is Scary Terry's Saturday Nightmare with Bring Me the Horizon and Kool-Aid. What's up? I'm Scary Effin' Terry. Coming up, more Slayer. More Slayer. More Slayer. It is the International Day of Slayer, but first it is Prong. 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It's on Scary Terry's Saturday Nightmare. 94.7 The Beast.

0: 94.7 The Beast, Rock Unleashed, Metal Unleashed. It is Scary Terry's Saturday Nightmare with the song that kind of started this show. Way back in, like, I think it was like 2010 when I first started doing Scary Terry's Saturday Nightmare. The very first song we played on this show was that one, Slayer, Angel of Death. And on the line with us tonight, we've got Dave Lombardo, original drummer for Slayer. Now, Dave, I mean, with recording technology being what it is today, there are so many albums out there, even classic albums, that don't have real drums, man. Where's your head at when it comes to recording tech and drums these days, triggers and that sort of thing?
1: Technology is an amazing thing, and we have all kinds of capabilities. But you could also abuse technology. You know, you can get a drummer that's, you know, halfway decent and make him sound like this drum god, you know, but then the guy goes out on tour with the band and he doesn't deliver. That's because they use too much technology to you know, fix, you know, the flaws. I would prefer to record how I used to record, like the thrash metal classics that I did, you know, for example, you know, the Rain of Blood, the South of Heaven, the Seasons and the Abysses, you know, that those albums were recorded on the tape. But in today's technology, sometimes you don't have a tape machine. So I just rather record as raw as possible, and that is, I'll record the song from start to finish. The only thing I'll do is take, let's say, the first half of the song of take one. I'll take the first half of take one and take the second half of take three. Those are the best performances. And then I'll piece them together. That's what I'll do, and that's just to capture. But that's the most editing I will do on a record. So what you hear is sometimes one take, or two different takes, but you know, two different takes put together.
2: As so opposed to just doing it bit by bit by bit by bit, you're hearing
1: right,
2: entire sections of performance. I got to ask, how do you feel about using triggers?
1: You know, I've never been a fan of triggers, but, you know, the opportunity has risen where I might have to use, you know, triggers for artistic reasons. So, you know, that might happen in the future. I don't like using it in thrash metal because I feel thrash metal needs to be played in the most raw way possible. You know, and that staying, you know, being a purist, you know, I like the way thrash metal used to be, you know, performed, and that was without triggers, where you saw that the drummer was actually playing everything, you know, and hitting the drum set hard. I like watching drummers that hit hard, you know, and play with passion, rather ones that, you know, play lightly and rely on triggers to, you know, create that bombastic sound.
0: You heard the man, drummers, hit them hard. Coming up, more hard-hitting metal as the Nightmare continues. International Day of Slayer edition. 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
5: Tonight will be mostly clear with a low of 57 degrees, winds out of the east at 5 to 10 miles per hour, and our Sunday will stay mostly sunny with a high of 84, though we will see increasing clouds later on and chances of showers and thunderstorms returning on Monday, a high of 80 degrees. With your storm track forecast, I'm meteorologist Tanner Blonky.
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WOZZ, Mozanie, and Translator W275AC Wausau. 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It's Scary Terry's Saturday Nightmare. Metal Unleashed.

94.7 The Beast, Rock Unleashed, Metal Unleashed. It is Scary Terry's Saturday Nightmare with Black Label Society and Funeral Bell. Testament before that with their Stephen King Children of the Corn inspired Disciples of the Watch. I'm Scary Up and Terry. It is the International Day of Slayer edition of Scary Terry's Saturday Nightmare. And coming up, we will have a song, a Slayer song, that was inspired by one of the most infamous residents of Wisconsin. But first, it's Mudvayne. Scream with me. It's Scary Terry's Saturday Nightmare, 94.7 The Beast.

0: 94.7 The Beast, Rock Unleashed, Metal Unleashed. It is Scary Terry's Saturday Nightmare, International Day of Slayer edition, with their Ed Gein-inspired dead skin mask. Now, Ed Gein, one of the most infamous residents of Wisconsin. He lived in Plainfield and did his crimes there. And here's the thing. I've been to Plainfield. It's a very nice town. They have much more going on than being the site of some pretty grisly stuff. So please, on behalf of the residents of Plainfield, don't go to the Gein property and start poking around for funsies. It's kind of disrespectful. And if you host a true crime podcast and you're making money from that and you're not donating a damn thing to the victims, I don't know. Maybe take a look at what you're doing with your life. Maybe do something better with it. All right. Coming up, we've got metal from a band who is going to be at the Q&Z Expo Center in Wrangell, and we will have more Slayer as the nightmare continues on The Beast.
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Ruthless, smacking posers, toothless, Nonpoint. 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

0: 94.7 The Beast, Rock Unleashed, Metal Unleashed. It is Scary Terry's Saturday Nightmare, International Day of Slayer Edition with Hell Awaits. We've been chatting with former Slayer drummer Dave Lombardo, one of the greatest metal drummers of all time tonight. And we have to know, Dave Lombardo, I mean, dude, your chops are legendary, man. What is your rehearsal? What is your practice routine?
1: Yeah, they're going to hate me after I answer it, too.
0: Oh, no.
1: I don't have a routine where I sit and rehearse by myself. I like playing with the band. I find it, you know, and this isn't advice I give to up and coming drummers. I'm rare. I'm different. You know, you said I'm from another planet. You know, I don't know what it is, but I find practicing by myself very boring. I rather collaborate with musicians than sit in the room and work on a drum pattern that some scholar wrote, you know, in some, you know, dingy classroom or some little rehearsal room that makes absolutely no sense to what I need to apply in today's music, you know? So I just approach things a little different.
0: You know what? Worked out for him so far. With that said, if you're not Dave Lombardo, you should rehearse. Coming up, more metal as the nightmare continues on The Beast.
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4: Tonight will be mostly clear with a low of 57 degrees, winds out of the east at 5 to 10 miles per hour, and our Sunday will stay mostly sunny with a high of 84, though we will see increasing clouds later on and chances of showers and thunderstorms returning on Monday, a high of 80 degrees. With your storm track forecast, I'm meteorologist Tanner Blonky.
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94.7 The Beast, Rock Unleashed, Metal Unleashed. It is Scary Terry, Saturday Nightmare with Megadeth and Go to Hell. Rob Zombie before that, Never Gonna Stop. Unfortunately, we have to stop at midnight. That's why we got to squeeze in all the metal we can and tell you how to win tickets to some big, heavy concerts in the fifth and final hour of tonight's Nightmare. But first, it is Devil Driver, I Could Care Less. Scary Terry, Saturday Nightmare. It's on 94.7 The Beast.

0: Bring Me the Horizon, Can You Feel My Heart? It's on Scary Terry's Saturday Nightmare on 94.7 The Beast. What's up? I'm Scary Effin' Terry. And on Monday, the Beast ticket window is open for business. However, it's not a particularly sustainable business. Usually when you go to a ticket window, assuming, those still exist. 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And then when it does, text the keyword we give you to 715-845-9470. If you're the ninth person to do that, you could win 3-day passes to Northwoods Rock Rally. 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

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Fire that sucker up for Death Angel. It's bored. It's on the Beast.

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2: Tonight will be mostly clear with a low of 57 degrees, winds out of the east at 5 to 10 miles per hour, and our Sunday will stay mostly sunny with a high of 84, though we will see increasing clouds later on and chances of showers and thunderstorms returning on Monday, a high of 80 degrees. With your storm track forecast, I'm meteorologist Tanner Blonky.
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1: Tonight will be mostly clear with a low of 57 degrees, winds out of the east at 5 to 10 miles per hour, and our Sunday will stay mostly sunny with a high of 84, though we will see increasing clouds later on and chances of showers and thunderstorms returning on Monday, a high of 80 degrees. With your storm track forecast, I'm meteorologist Tanner Blonkey.
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0: Carly with you here on 94.7 The Beast. And make sure to come hang out with me every weekday night from 7 to 12. I'll keep you in the know about local events going on, music, movies, and what's happening in Hollyweird.
1: My mom is a veteran and she was injured in the line of duty.
2: I hurt my leg in a training accident when she was only 2 years old.
1: She had 7 different surgeries over the span of 9 years, and there were tons of complications.
2: I couldn't be the mom my kids needed me to be.
1: She missed so much.
2: After my last surgery, I got an infection so bad I thought it was going to kill me.
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2: I'm doing much better now. I may have lost my leg, but I've gained so much. 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
1: She can kick a mean soccer ball.
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4: Tonight will be mostly clear with a low of 57 degrees, winds out of the east at 5 to 10 miles per hour, and our Sunday will stay mostly sunny with a high of 84, though we will see increasing clouds later on and chances of showers and thunderstorms returning on Monday, a high of 80 degrees. With your storm track forecast, I'm meteorologist Tanner Blonke.
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2: Tonight will be mostly clear with a low of 57 degrees, winds out of the east at 5 to 10 miles per hour, and our Sunday will stay mostly sunny with a high of 84, though we will see increasing clouds later on and chances of showers and thunderstorms returning on Monday, a high of 80 degrees. With your storm track forecast, I'm meteorologist Tanner Blonkey.
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4: Tonight will be mostly clear with a low of 57 degrees, winds out of the east at 5 to 10 miles per hour, and our Sunday will stay mostly sunny with a high of 84, though we will see increasing clouds later on, and chances of showers and thunderstorms returning on Monday, a high of 80 degrees. With your storm track forecast, I'm meteorologist Tanner Blonkey.
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1: 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I'm gonna put this hot towel on, man. About a good 3 minutes, all right?
0: The apprentice is Donald Driver.
2: So when you come here, you drive?
3: Yes.
2: Your car got seatbelts?
3: Yeah.
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4: Tonight will be mostly clear with a low of 57 degrees, winds out of the east at 5 to 10 miles per hour, and our Sunday will stay mostly sunny with a high of 84, though we will see increasing clouds later on and chances of showers and thunderstorms returning on Monday, a high of 80 degrees. With your storm track forecast, I'm meteorologist Tanner Blonky.
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1: Unleashed.

0: Central Wisconsin. I'm Chris Conley. Earlier this week, the UW Board of Regents voted in favor of an in-state tuition hike. Regent Karen Walsh says,
1: "While I have a great deal of sympathy with how much money even $50 can be to a student who's already holding two jobs and has a grant and loans to pay, I think it's irresponsible not to pass this rather modest increase."
0: She says tuition needed to go up in part because for years, tuition was frozen.
1: "This is something you need to consider, which is the other side of the bright, shiny coin called tuition freeze. That is not without consequences, and we still see them today. We are still trying to recover from that freeze today."
0: Board of Regents member Timothy Nixon was the only no vote on the tuition hike.
2: "We've increased tuition 4 years in a row. I personally have not been provided with sufficient information to believe it is again necessary. 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
0: He says people attending the UW school simply can't afford it.
2: "It is easy to say we are

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14: 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I'm Chris Conley. The long-talked-about rebuild of Division Street in Stevens Point got underway this week. Mayor Mike Wiese spoke about it with WSAU's news director Mike Leishner.
15: So they're starting construction on Business 51, which has been talked about literally for a couple of decades. It is moving forward with the, they call it a TWIDL, it's an acronym, 2 lanes of the left turn lane. So 1 lane going north, 1 lane going south, and then a turn lane in the middle at the intersections, with some intersections actually having a raised median preventing left-hand turns. It's all designed in the interest of public safety, and we'll see where it goes, right? It was very controversial, to the point of having a binding referendum on costs that passed several years ago. But we are starting on the south end, and we are going to be going from Minnesota Avenue, which is basically the southern boundary of the city on Business 51, up to about Michigan Avenue, which is a section of that southern portion. Traffic, of course, will be rerouted through detours. That is a heavily traveled road, as you might imagine. So The detours will remain in place most of the construction time. But that doesn't mean you won't be able to get to some of the businesses, because we're not doing everything all at once. It goes in sections. So you'll have to keep an eye on the city website, or you could just, you know, drive around and see where things are opening. You know, if you're getting to Bow Wow Meow or whatever it happens to be, there are back entrances to many of the businesses along that corridor that will be open. But during the construction project, we're trying to keep as many front access points open as humanly possible, right? So unless we're working right in front of your business, we will

0: likely have access to your business. You may have to go over some gravel. But from what I understand, based on the potholes that people continue to report, gravel is probably actually better than the roads that we have.
1: It'll be fresh gravel, you know, a new gravel, road, right? Almost.
0: Yeah, and that's true too, right? We got potholes, yes. So does every other community. We are literally out every day trying to fix these things. It's a never-ending battle. We got four crews out most of the days patching. Anyway, to continue on with the Business 51, the north side is actually going to go from about Briggs Street all the way north through that Division Street corridor up to about where Culver's is, just before the roundabout at the north end of town. And we're going to start on the southern piece of that. So we're going to start on the area near Briggs and work our way north as the season goes on. That includes a roundabout at 4th and Division. And all of that, that process will likely take more than 1 year to complete, that northern stretch. But in the meantime, detours are going to be identified and posted. Keep in mind that the detours aren't necessarily the shortest place way to get to your destination, but we ask that people take the detours because those roads are designed for heavier traffic, and it may be a little further out of your way, so give yourself some extra time. But look at the city website, StevensPoint.com, to see the most updated information. And then what I tell everybody every time we talk about it, this construction is going to be disruptive. You use the word impact. It is going to be impactful for users, but especially the businesses along those corridors. So I'm asking everybody, please keep that in mind and support your local businesses through this construction season, because some may not survive if we don't show them a little love. So, you know, maybe do a DoorDash or visit them in person or do your, you know, retail shopping, whatever it happens to be. Go visit them and pay a little extra attention to them, because without that, with that construction, businesses are going to have a challenging time. So show a little love and support. Be patient, as always. And we got two seasons in Wisconsin, winter and construction.
1: Road construction. Yep.
0: So, you know, I get complaints in the spring about all the potholes. Then I get complaints in the late spring about all the orange construction barrels. Why is everything under construction? Well, because we're fixing potholes. So you can't have it both ways.
1: Yeah. And again, to those businesses, remember that this is being done as well to provide them with a little bit of a better welcome mat. Yeah. In front of their business, but of course they still are going to need your support now, because that better welcome mat isn't really going to matter if they don't make it through the construction season. So hopefully, again, everybody will take that time and get that extra cup of coffee every now and then, or whatever it may be. I feel like you said there was a cat business in
0: the
1: there.
0: Wow, meow. It's a pet store, which is great. If you haven't been there, you should really go. It's on the southern end near Rookies. But, you know, and there's other things, too, that are, well, there's a nail salon, River Nails. You know, people usually aren't up for that sort of thing. But maybe what you and I can do, Michael, is I'm going to have you come up here one day, and you and I are going to go to River Nails and get pedicures to help support those local businesses during construction.
1: I'm due.
0: No, no, that's a manicure.
1: Again, shows how much I know. But yes, we to all those businesses, know that we are rooting for you and encouraging everybody to shop local. Napoli, my cat, may actually make a cameo appearance at the pet store. I'll have him pick out another a brother or a sister.
0: There you go.
1: There we
0: go. I
1: don't
0: think you have actual pets there. But you could abduct one if you wanted. I mean, I wouldn't tell anybody. I'll give you an alibi or something. No, I'm kidding.
1: No, they do not great encourage theft from the businesses.
0: It's funny because my dog, Lincoln, he goes there and he gets pedicures on his paws. Or is it a pawsicure? I don't know what it's called. But he knows when he goes there, he gets to pick out a toy. So it's the most amazing thing, Michael, I swear to God.
1: Yeah.
0: The dog will walk around the store and look at everything they have to offer there. And he does like a flyby, just like you would on a buffet, right? To see what you want to eat. And he looks at all of the toys, and then he goes and picks one. He literally pulls it off the rack and brings it to us. Mom, this is what I want. Dad, this is what I want. Just like a little
1: Absolutely.
0: kid. Hilarious.
1: Absolutely. Yeah, what would we do without pets, of course.
0: Right.
1: A couple more things before we let you go. Obviously, the America 250 edition of Riverfront Rendezvous is going to be here before we know it. I know you did put out the press release a few weeks ago about some of the additions to the event this year.
0: Yep.
1: What can people expect when they come to town for the big celebration?
0: Expect to be wowed. There is so much extra going on this year. We received a generous donation from the Sarimar Family Foundation. John and his family are wonderful people, great pillars of the community. And they knew that we wanted to do something extra for the 250th. So we're working with the VFW and the American Legion. We're going to have caissons in our 4th of July parade, which is on the 4th at 10 a.m. We're working on a military flyover, like jets. I don't know if that's going to happen yet, so we can't say we have it. We're trying to get a military band either in the parade or at the band shell. We have brought back bingo. We have added a new entertainment venue. We're calling it the Downtown Stage, which will be in the lot where the carnival rides are, and we're still having those, of course. We added some musicians, the musical entertainment. We have an improv comedy troupe. Subject to Change Comedy will be performing at the Pifner Building. We have invested some extra money into our fireworks show, which will be on Sunday. And the coolest thing that I'm looking forward to is the drone show on Saturday. And it's not the drone like you would hear in the bagpipes, right? It's like, because that's a drone in and of itself, right? No, these are the little flying things, and they have colored lights on them. So they literally send up like 100 of these things, and they form patterns,
1: Fly
0: and
1: information.
0: it's pretty cool. I've seen some larger ones like at Summerfest or in Las Vegas. This is on a smaller scale, so don't get your hopes up too much. But we worked on the routine, and I got to tell you, it looks pretty darn cool, especially for those people who are unable to come around because of the loud noises or they're not comfortable with that. We're putting this in and giving it a try, and if it takes off, no pun in, no, I guess there is a pun intended, right? If it takes
1: Indeed.
0: off, we will likely incorporate that into our Riverfront celebration every year.
1: Yeah, looking forward to that. I mean, it's not that, there doesn't have to be drone show versus fireworks show. We can have both and we can appreciate both,
0: ¿Por qué
1: right?
0: no los dos? Let's do both.
1: There we go.
0: Right.
1: Why not? Yeah, I'm looking forward to that as well. Don't know what I'll be in town for Riverfront Rendezvous, but I'm sure I will be there in some capacity as well. So we're looking forward to it. Mayor Mike, always appreciate the time. And we'll look forward to chatting again and next month because believe it or not, we're going to be welcoming UWSP students before we know it, right?
0: We are. And we'll have a new chancellor to help us out with it this year.
1: Indeed, indeed. Looking
0: And
1: forward to it.
0: I gotta tell you one more thing, Michael, before we leave. You're gonna be
1: Sure.
0: so impressed with me.
1: Okay.
0: Next week, what is it, June 8th, I am going to a sports ball game. I am going to see the Brewers of Milwaukee. And they are playing the A's of Oakland or
1: The
0: wherever they call home
1: Vegas
0: now.
1: A's. You're going to Vegas for the Vegas series?
0: Is that what it's called? Yes.
1: Yeah, they're going to be in Vegas. The Las Vegas A's are not the Las Vegas A's yet. But they will be. They're giving the fans in Vegas a little preview of what's to come.
0: And that's
1: So
0: what we're
1: yes, I
0: doing.
1: am impressed.
0: So my wife is currently going somewhere to buy me sports ball regalia. So I imagined a baseball cap that actually has baseball theme to it. Maybe one of those things that the players wear, the sports ball shirts.
1: Yeah, the shirt, yeah. Indeed.
0: Yep, and we'll see how it goes. I'm even thinking about getting a glove to try and catch a fall ball for you. I don't know how frequent they
1: Love it.
0: are,
1: I love it.
0: but I'll see what I can
1: Drop
0: do.
1: $140 on a good one, at least.
0: Okay. All
1: So,
0: right, I'll see what I can come up with.
1: when in Rome, or in this
0: I've got
1: case,
0: fishing nets. Can we use those?
1: I don't think you can bring it into the ballpark, but you can try.
0: All right. I mean, I don't know of any rules specifically against it. I mean, has this happened before? Have people tried to bring fishing nets into us?
1: Yes, it has
0: Baseball?
1: happened before, and I believe they don't. I'm a little fuzzy on it, but I know people have tried.
0: Okay, but can I
1: So,
0: sneak in beer or
1: no,
0: soda?
1: you cannot.
0: No.
1: No,
0: Okay. All right. Well,
1: I'll have to
0: I'm going to
1: buy
0: talk to you about the advice of etiquette and protocols
1: Okay.
0: when it comes to attending a sports ball game.
1: Sure.
0: But yeah.
1: All
0: So
1: right.
0: I thought you'd get a kick out of that. I'm expanding my
1: Absolutely. I am
0: horizons, Michael.
1: proud of you, Mayor Wiesa.
0: All right.
1: Going
0: Pat
1: out of your
0: myself on the back.
1: comfort zone. Again, we'll look forward to chatting again in July.
0: All right, see ya.
1: All right.
2: And safe travels to Mayor Mike Wiesa. 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You'll hear more about it when we come right back.
3: May 15, 9 a.m. Two women quietly waiting at the doctor's office. Woman 1 says, "Cold day, huh?" Woman 2, "What's that?" Woman 1, "Kinda cold today." Woman 2, "Yeah, wasn't expecting that." Woman 1, "What is it, 47 degrees? Woman 2, "No, more like 45. Woman 1, yeah, makes sense. At least it's not raining. Woman 2, "That would be sad." Woman 1, "So sad." Woman 2, "Ah, the weather." Woman 1, "Crazy." 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
2: On this day, we're heard on WTAQ Green Bay and Kello Radio, Sioux Falls. The teenage boy had spent the summer along the shores of Lake Michigan, hanging out at the beach and helping his friend fix up an old car. They would cruise the beach one night where he met a beautiful girl with blonde hair. She was spending the summer at a beach club with her family. And when summer was over, he went back to Taft High School, and she was supposed to go back to her home in the suburbs. But her father changed jobs. The family moved into the city, and she and her summer love, surprise, would be going to the same high school. That is the real-life story behind the musical Grease, where the school was renamed Rydell High. It premiered on Broadway on this day, June 7th, 1971. And on this day, make the most of those summer nights. I'm Chris Conley. This is Wisconsin Weekend. I'm Chris Conley. There are more homes than ever before that are being shown off in this year's Wausau Area Builders Association Parade of Homes. The chairman for the event is Chris Berger. I spoke with him earlier this week. 14 homes and virtual homes, too, so the parade continues to grow.
9: Correct, Chris. We have 9 in-person homes and 5 virtual homes to view while you're on your path to see all the ones in person.
2: So the virtual homes are generally homes that have already been built, that the builder has already moved in or the buyer has moved in.
9: Correct. It could be any number of scenarios, whether the homeowners might not want the public to be in there or they've already been completed. But a lot of beautiful homes as virtual homes as well.
10: Tell us about the building environment since the last time we talked a year ago. I think things were a little bit more expensive now, yes?
9: With interest rates and everything going on in the world, I'd say prices have gone up for sure. But there's still some beautiful custom homes. And it seems in the custom home market, things haven't slowed down that much. If somebody has the ability to do it and the finances to do it, they're moving ahead with their dream home.
10: And yet the right advice is these prices are not going down. So it'll be cheaper today than it may be tomorrow.
9: Timing is everything. If you want to do it, now would be the time. Absolutely.
10: Builders have been busy. I mean, here, even with the bad weather during the winter and a wet spring, the crews are out working. And a lot of the builders are scheduling further out than I think would-be homeowners might realize.
9: It's been an interesting winter and an interesting spring. Although they're still building, it might be slowing them down a little bit. 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And the parade is a good opportunity to meet with these custom home builders to get on their calendar.
10: All of the builders we meet, I mean, they've built dozens, hundreds of homes. If I'm the buyer, I may build only one home. So having someone with that expertise is really important.
9: Absolutely. With the Wausau Area Builders Association, we have very skilled craftsmen as a part of our membership, and lots of different styles and different types of homes and materials selected to finish the product. So good opportunity to see different homes and different environments, whether it's on the lake or in the country. Good opportunity to see what's out there.
10: And the parade of homes has grown in recent years. It seems like each year you have more houses than before.
9: It seems to continue to grow. The fall is, we'll scratch that one. Yep, we're continuing to move the needle and get more homes in the parade and opening it up to the virtual as well so we can have that in conjunction with the homes that are in person. It's been a great addition.
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2: Today we'll see mostly sunny and nice conditions, a high reaching 84, winds out of the southeast at 5 to 10 miles per hour. Tonight we'll see increasing cloud cover and lows dropping down to 57. And for our Monday, we'll see cloudy skies with a high of 81 and likely see showers and thunderstorms throughout the day. With your storm track forecast, I'm meteorologist Tanner Blonky.
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2: Today we'll see mostly sunny and nice conditions, a high reaching 84, winds out of the southeast at 5 to 10 miles per hour. Tonight we'll see increasing cloud cover and lows dropping down to 57. And for our Monday, we'll see cloudy skies with a high of 81 and likely see showers and thunderstorms throughout the day. With your storm track forecast, I'm meteorologist Tanner Blonkey.
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1: Today we'll see mostly sunny and nice conditions, a high reaching 84, winds out of the southeast at 5 to 10 miles per hour. Tonight we'll see increasing cloud cover and lows dropping down to 57. And for our Monday, we'll see cloudy skies with a high of 81 and likely see showers and thunderstorms throughout the day. With your storm track forecast, I'm meteorologist Tanner Blonkey.
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0: Are you still in the Zuckerverse? So are we. 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And we never talk about politics. 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
5: Today we'll see mostly sunny and nice conditions, a high reaching 84, winds out of the southeast at 5 to 10 miles per hour. Tonight we'll see increasing cloud cover and lows dropping down to 57. And for our Monday, we'll see cloudy skies with a high of 81 and likely see showers and thunderstorms throughout the day. With your storm track forecast, I'm meteorologist Tanner Blonkey.
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Sorry, too creepy?

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1: Today we'll see mostly sunny and nice conditions, a high reaching 84, winds out of the southeast at 5 to 10 miles per hour. Tonight we'll see increasing cloud cover and lows dropping down to 57. And for our Monday, we'll see cloudy skies with a high of 81 and likely see showers and thunderstorms throughout the day. With your storm track forecast, I'm meteorologist Tanner Blonke.
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4: Today we'll see mostly sunny and nice conditions, a high reaching 84, winds out of the southeast at 5 to 10 miles per hour. Tonight we'll see increasing cloud cover and lows dropping down to 57. And for our Monday, we'll see cloudy skies with a high of 81 and likely see showers and thunderstorms throughout the day. With your storm track forecast, I'm meteorologist Tanner Blonke.
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2: Today we'll see mostly sunny and nice conditions, a high reaching 84, winds out of the southeast at 5 to 10 miles per hour. Tonight we'll see increasing cloud cover and lows dropping down to 57. And for our Monday, we'll see cloudy skies with a high of 81 and likely see showers and thunderstorms throughout the day. With your storm track forecast, I'm meteorologist Tanner Blonkey.
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4: Today we'll see mostly sunny and nice conditions, a high reaching 84, winds out of the southeast at 5 to 10 miles per hour. Tonight we'll see increasing cloud cover and lows dropping down to 57. And for our Monday, we'll see cloudy skies with a high of 81 and likely see showers and thunderstorms throughout the day. With your storm track forecast, I'm meteorologist Tanner Blonky.
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2: Today we'll see mostly sunny and nice conditions, a high reaching 84, winds out of the southeast at 5 to 10 miles per hour. Tonight we'll see increasing cloud cover and lows dropping down to 57. And for our Monday, we'll see cloudy skies with a high of 81 and likely see showers and thunderstorms throughout the day. With your storm track forecast, I'm meteorologist Tanner Blonkey.
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6: Today we'll see mostly sunny and nice conditions, a high reaching 84, winds out of the southeast at 5 to 10 miles per hour. Tonight we'll see increasing cloud cover and lows dropping down to 57. And for our Monday, we'll see cloudy skies with a high of 81 and likely see showers and thunderstorms throughout the day. With your storm track forecast, I'm meteorologist Tanner Blonkey.
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5: Today we'll see mostly sunny and nice conditions, a high reaching 84, winds out of the southeast at 5 to 10 miles per hour. Tonight we'll see increasing cloud cover and lows dropping down to 57. And for our Monday, we'll see cloudy skies with a high of 81 and likely see showers and thunderstorms throughout the day. With your storm track forecast, I'm meteorologist Tanner Blonke.
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3: Today we'll see mostly sunny and nice conditions, a high reaching 84, winds out of the southeast at 5 to 10 miles per hour. Tonight we'll see increasing cloud cover and lows dropping down to 57. And for our Monday, we'll see cloudy skies with a high of 81 and likely see showers and thunderstorms throughout the day. With your storm track forecast, I'm meteorologist Tanner Blonkey.
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3: For tonight, expect increasing cloud cover and lows dropping down to 57. Winds out of the southeast at 5 to 10 miles per hour. And Monday will be cloudy with a likely chance of showers and thunderstorms, our high reaching 81. And Tuesday will be partly sunny with continued chances of precip and a high of 86. With your storm track forecast, I'm meteorologist Tanner Blanc.
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